0: Rádio Slovensko.
1: I know you moved on to someone new. 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

0: be the fire for you. 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Really trying hard, but I don't understand.
1: Počúvate Rádio Slovensko. 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
1: Better days are coming, if no one told you. I hate to hear you crying over the phone, dear. For 7 years running, you've been a soldier. But better days are coming, better days are coming for you. So when the night feels like forever,